Today's World Cafe. Here's the In Case You Missed It segment of the show. Kevin Morby, Arlo Parks, American Football, all recent guests this month. You can find those sessions at worldcafe.org. Van Morrison's Caravan gets this show on the road.

Welcome one, welcome all. I am Kaleo. It's World Cafe. I often say root for Michigander. Jason Singer, yes, the former Michigan native who now calls Nashville home, is just a great songwriter, but also a great spirit and a great soul. And he does up-tempo indie pop so well, but it was a very nice surprise to hear this song from his latest record, Over Before You Know It, called YYY, that feels more mid-tempo ballady. Stretching out a little bit, it's Michigander with new music. If I

0: My affection for that song continues to grow as the years go on. Cranberries with Dreams. Coming up live from the archives, featuring two performances from the ridiculously talented producer and musician Adrian Quesada. That's next on World Cafe.
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0: Live from the archives, it's World Cafe. Hey, I'm Kaleo. Chance for us to pull out some live recordings from bands and artists who have visited over the last 35 years. And we've got two featuring Adrian Quesada, the multi-instrumentalist and producer, and savant in some ways. The guy knows more about music, or has forgotten more about music, than most of us will ever know. We start with his band out of Austin, Texas, Black Pumas. This is from their most recent visit to the cafe in 2024. It's More Than a Love Song.
5: Can y'all clap with me one time? See, boys, it's so good to see you. Black Pumas.

Sometimes I can hear the thunder sound and the lightning sound. What we gonna do? We fly together. Fly together. Even if we gotta take a whole year off before we see your lovely faces again. Gotta grab your sister's hand and fly. Fly together. Can y'all repeat after us?

Adrian Quesada, Mentrias con Carino. That is from a 2022 appearance on World Cafe. And before that, his band, Black Pumas, More Than a Love Song. Archives, check them out. If you like music or conversation with musicians, you can find it at worldcafe.org. Thousands of performances and interviews available on demand. Biba Doobie on a heck of a run in the 2020s. New album is called Pylon. This is Sun Has Set.

0: New pornographers, it's my rights versus yours here on World Cafe. Coming up, a very good song from a band that features a member who still doesn't think they're a musician. Huh, fancy that. Like I said, it's a really good song, and it's next on World Cafe.
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0: Welcome back. It's World Cafe. Before the break, I teased the musician at the heart of this duo doesn't actually think they're a musician. They've only been playing for about 6 years, but they write some really great songs, particularly for their sister who sings them. This is Sam and Louise Sullivan, Down on Love.

0: became a big hit for Manfred Mann, it's Bruce Springsteen, the guy who wrote Blinded by the Light, wrapping up this hour of The Cafe. Appreciate you listening, and thanks to all of the affiliates across the country who make this show possible. 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
1: Twenty albums and more than 3 decades into their career, Weezer are collaborating more than ever. 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

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Pressing Strings drops a great new album on Baltimore. And we'll get down to business with J. Roddy Walston. 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You gotta take it as it goes. 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

0: 20 albums and more than 3 decades into their career, Weezer are collaborating more than ever. Frontman Rivers Cuomo says it took time to get there.
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Thank you.

0: heard one song this morning, which reminded me of another song, which reminded me of this movie. 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

0: 20 albums and more than 3 decades into their career, Weezer are collaborating more than ever. Frontman Rivers Cuomo says it took time to get there.
1: I don't know if I could have done it when I was younger. 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

0: 89.7 WTMD, Phoebe Bridgers and Lost Boys from Lost Weekend, the album that she released a week ago today. And she's had an interesting week. Her birthday was on Monday. Her big present for her birthday was an appendicitis in the UK. She ended up having to cancel a few British shows, come home, and will be starting her first proper U.S. tour for the new album 3 weeks from now, I guess, around September 14th, I think, is the kickoff date. At any rate, good morning. I'm Rob Tim, sitting in for Alex Courtright again today. A mostly sunny day with a high around 83. It's going to be beautiful, but the weekend, a bit of a mixed bag for Saturday. We expect morning rain, then some showers throughout the day, and maybe thunderstorms in the afternoon. Cool day tomorrow, only 77 for the high. And on Sunday, we get a nice day, mostly sunny with the high up near 84 degrees. I have some music coming up from Alabama Shakes, good new stuff from them. We'll also dip back into the archives a bit for some Mighty Lemon Drops, music by X, and Buffalo Springfield as well. Everything is here for you on TMD.
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1: That is Alabama Shakes on TMD from their long-awaited album, I Must Be Dreaming, which will be released a week from today. So hope is indeed coming. Rob Tim in for Alex Courtright this morning.

0: True Love Part 2 by X off of their album More Fun in the New World, which was just a big pile of fun, produced by Ray Manzarek of The Doors, of all people, on 89.7 WTMD. Good morning, I'm Rob Tim, sitting in for Alex Courtright this morning. Nice day today, not so much tomorrow. Sunday looks good. That's your forecast in a nutshell. Sunshine today with a high around 83. Tomorrow, we'll start with some just plain rain in the morning and then showers off and on, possibly a thunderstorm in the afternoon. A cool day with a high around 77 tomorrow. Sunday looks great with a lot of sunshine and the high right around 84 degrees. I shall give you some reasons to be cheerful coming up next on TMD.
1: 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And we'll get down to business with J. Roddy Walston. 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

You're welcome, we can spare it. Yellow socks, to show to be haughty, to nutty to be naughty. Going on 40, no electric shocks. The juice of the carrot, the smile of the parrot, a little drop of claret, anything that works. Elvis and Scotty, days when I was spotty, sitting on the potty, curing smallpox. Reasons to be cheerful. Part 3. Reasons to be cheerful. Part 3. Reasons to be cheerful. Part 3. Reasons to be cheerful. 1.

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Health service classes, gigolos and brasses, round or skinny bottoms. Take your mum to Paris, lighting up the chalice. Wee Willie Harris. Andrew Stephen Beacle, listening to Rico, Harpo Groucho Chico. Cheddar cheese and pickle, the Vincent motorcycle, slap and tickle. Woody Allen Dali, Dimitri and Pasquale, Bala Bala Bala and Valari. Sunday nights to study, phoning up a buddy, being in my nuddy.

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Why don't you get back into bed? Why don't you get back into bed? Why don't you get back into bed?

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Rob Tim in for Alex Courtright, and Lake Street Dive recently released just a standalone single. No word of a new album imminent, but for now we do have You're Never Around, new music from Lake Street Dive on TMD.

0: Nick Packer. You really love him. Dropped him in for Alex Courtright, who we all love. And before Stevie Wonder, the Lemon Twigs, Friday, I'm Gonna Love You. If you missed them last weekend at the Wrecker in Towson, next month they start a 6-week tour of Europe, so you could follow them around and try not to appear like you're a stalker. Coming up on TMD, we have music from Billy Strings, and then next hour, we'll get into all kinds of good stuff. New music from Town Nguyen of Town to Get Down, Stay Down, teamed up with Tune Yards, and for extra fun, the Linda Lindas, also here from Wilco. New music from Rodrigo y Gabriela, and so much more headed our way on TMD. What do we want?
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0: Her record label is framing that as an art rock protest song. It is Town Win, formerly of Town, the Get Down, Stay Down, and she has what looks like a pretty interesting album coming out on October 30th. It'll be called Show Me, and it was co-produced by the Tuneyards folks, Merrill and company, and in fact, Tuneyards are on that track, as are the Linda Lindas. Nico Case and also Adrian Quesada of the Black Pumas also contributing to this new album, and I'm kind of looking forward to hearing the rest of Show Me by Town Win, again due out at the end of October. Rob Tim in for Alex Courtright this morning on TMD, and weather-wise, today nice, tomorrow not, Sunday good. Some sunshine today with a high around 83. Tomorrow looks pretty wet. We'll have rain in the morning and then showers on and off throughout the day. More so in the afternoon when we might also get a thunderstorm. Cool day tomorrow with a high around 77. And on Sunday, we're looking for a lot of sunshine and 84 degrees for your high temperature. Coming up, I've got a little Wilco for you. Rodrigo and Gabriella have some new music out as well, and we'll have to check that out.
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Sunset. 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I'm Rob Tim in for Alex Courtright this morning at 7:18 or thereabouts. I've got some new music for you. The Grammy-winning guitar duo Rodrigo y Gabriela have a new album coming out in a month called Our Home. And the central theme of this record is the idea that home is not necessarily geographic, but it might be something a little bit more internal. And they've released the title track from the forthcoming record. So check out Our Home by Rodrigo y Gabriela on TMD.

0: WPLD. Rob Tim sitting in for Alex Courtright on this fine and dandy little Friday morning. Looks like a nice day today. A lot of sunshine. High temperature around 83 degrees. For the weekend, it is a mixed bag indeed. We have tomorrow a pretty wet day, it looks like. We'll have rain in the morning, then some showers on and off throughout the day, maybe some thunderstorms in the afternoon. High only 77 tomorrow. Sunday looks great with a lot of sunshine and high around 84 degrees. Right now it's 66 degrees in Baltimore. The commute is looking pretty good for us this morning, knock on wood, at the moment. We did have an accident on I-70 eastbound after Columbia Pike near Rogers Avenue, but that has been cleared out of the way and the lanes are reopened. And some late lifting construction on the inner loop of 695 down between Quarantine Road and Ritchie Highway. Still a little bit slow through that stretch. The outer loop also a little heavy, slower moving volume from Harford Road over to Paring Parkway, and just a minor slowdown on 95 northbound right around Skaggsville Road and up to Route 32. But on the whole, better than average at this point this morning. Up ahead, we've got some more of that new music from Beck. Solo music by Dan Auerbach of the Black Keys, and I think we'll check in with Bo Diddley just for fun as well. It's 89.7 WTMD.
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89.7 WTMD Disappearing Act, another single from the album that Beck is going to be putting out in just a couple of weeks, September the 18th. Okay, 3 weeks. It's going to be called Ride Lonesome. And he's got his old band back together again, the one that he recorded Sea Change and a couple of other records with, his standard kind of touring band, regrouped in the studio for this forthcoming album. I'm Rob Tim, sitting in for Alex Courtright this morning at 7:42. We have Mr. Bo Diddley.

0: Incomprehensible music from Big Thief on 89.7 WTMD. I'm Rob Tim, sitting in for Alex Cartwright this morning. Man, what a gorgeous day it is today. We will have mostly sunny skies, high around 83 degrees. Tomorrow looks pretty darn rainy. Sunday looks gorgeous again with a high of 84. Checking our commute this morning, we are definitely in better than average shape. At this point, it does appear. As we take a look at the tunnels, just a minor slowdown southbound on 895 at the Harbor Tunnel, only about a minute in the way of delays there. Also, some heavy volume, but just minor slowing on 695, the interloop between Baltimore National Pike and I-70, and again, a slow spot from Green Spring Avenue over to the JFX. On the outer loop, you're looking at a little bit of a slowdown between Harford Road and Paring Parkway, but again, no real big deal. Elvis Costello, Tori Amos, The Pixies, new music from Fontaines, D.C. It's all on the way on TMD.
1: 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It's Friday, August 21st. Tonight, Velvet Divide will be at the Black Cat in D.C. Schizo Calypso and Old Man Jones are at the Wrecker in Towson. Preston Leidides and Clara Kay are playing at Manor Mill in Moncton. And Downtown Tombow will be at Maximum Stage in Harbor East. Saturday night, Anthony Green, Maps and Atlases, and Keith Godwin will be at the Atlantis in D.C. Flower Bomb plays a homecoming show at Union Stage, and it's an evening with NRBQ and the Whole Wheat Horns at the Auto Bar. On Sunday, All You Need and Scribe will be at Ramset on Stage in Annapolis, and the Marshall Tucker Band will be at Freeman Arts Pavilion near the beach in Delaware. 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

0: New music from Fontaines, D.C. on 89.7 TMD. Mary Ann is the song. It's our first taste of Dopamine Chamber, the album that they will be releasing on October the 16th. And I'm quite eager to hear the rest of that record, I must say. Rob Tim sitting in for Alex Courtright this morning on TMD. It's a gorgeous day today. A lot of sunshine, looking for a high of 83. Tomorrow's getting rain in the morning. Some showers on and off throughout the day. Maybe some thunderstorms in the afternoon tomorrow. Not very warm, 77 for the high. But then Sunday looks like a beautiful day with a lot of sunshine and a high around 84 degrees. Right now it is 68 degrees in Baltimore. And I've got some music coming up from Angel Olsen. Also a little Morrissey. We'll get in there. Also some music from kind of a punk rock icon who should be celebrating a birthday today.
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Shut up. Kiss me. I'm Rob Tim. And Alex, he's sleeping late this morning, so I'm sitting in for him. He will return. Actually, I'm going to sit in for him next week as well, and I'm looking forward to that. I mentioned I had some music for the birthday of, or what should be the birthday of a punk icon. On this day in 1952, in Ankara, Turkey, a baby named John Graham Mellor was born. We came to know him as Joe Strummer of The Clash. Sadly, he passed away back in 2002 at the age of 50 from an undiagnosed congenital heart defect. And this from a guy who was known to run marathons almost out of spite just to prove he could do it. It's kind of how we approach life in general, I think. But in any case, this is Joe Strummer with the band that he was leading when he passed away, Joe Strummer and the Mescaleros. It's Johnny Appleseed on 89.7 TMD.

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0: 97 WTMD. And the latest on Morrissey and Johnny Marr, they have battled in perpetuity about the Smiths' legacy, amongst other things. But apparently, they have paused and momentarily put aside their differences to choose songs and write liner notes for a new Smiths single. Well, it's new, but it's not. The Headmaster Ritual, backed with I Want the One I Can't Have, both of which are from the second Smiths album, Meat Is Murder. They'll be on a 7-inch single as part of the Rough Trade 45s Volume 2 series. A bunch of singles from Rough Trade Records. That is coming out on October the 30th. And although they may have chosen these songs and they may have written the liner notes, I don't think they sat down in a room and wrote them together. And I expect that when we see said liner notes, there'll probably be two separate and discreet sets of them. Rob Timm sitting in for Alex Courtright this morning. And this is music by Dawes. In this case, it's the version of Time Spent in Los Angeles that was recorded live on Jimmy Kimmel's show as part of their Music Cares benefit.
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0: 89.7 TMD. That is Baltimore music by Puddled, wonderful band, fronted by Naomi Davidoff. And before Puddled, it was a little live music by Dawes. I'm Rob, and why am I here? Well, I'm just kind of hanging out, filling in for Alex this morning. And we do have a couple of issues on the roadways. Traffic reports on WTMD are made possible by IG Burton Subaru of Glen Burnie, located minutes from the Beltway, igburtonsubaru.com. And we've got a trouble spot on 95 northbound in Baltimore. An accident has blocked two right lanes between Moravia Road and Pulaski Highway, US 40. Traffic is jammed right solidly back to Eastern Avenue, and that's about a 13-minute delay at this point. Over at the tunnels, better than average this morning. We do have just like a one-minute hang-up southbound at the Harbor Tunnel. No reports of trouble at the Fort McHenry for the moment. Slow spots on the Beltway include the inner loop between Stevenson Road and the JFX. Also a little tight on the outer loop, Lock Raven Boulevard over to Providence Road. And we've got some slow spots on the BW Parkway southbound, especially from Arundel Mills Boulevard down to Maryland 175. I've got so much good stuff coming up for you. Something off of The Confuser, Robin Hitchcock's new album. Kristen Hirsch of Throwing Muses has a new album coming out soon, and we'll listen to a little bit of that. And it's Michael Kiwanuka next on TMD.
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solo, brand new solo music from Throwing Muses, Kristen Hirsch. That is Moths on 89.7 TMD off of Sugar on Blackstone, the new album that she'll be releasing on the 18th of next month. And man, I'm looking forward to hearing all the rest of that record. And speaking of new stuff, The Confuser is the quite aptly named most recent release by Robin Hitchcock. This one's called I Am This Thing on TMD.

0: 89.7 WTMD Jellyfish off of their really, really great album Belly Button. And of course, a couple of guys from that band, main characters, we could say, Roger Joseph Manning and Jason Faulkner, are in Beck's band, and the band that he used for the recording of his forthcoming album, Ride Lonesome. Just great stuff from Jellyfish. If you have not researched and enjoyed their catalog, you owe it yourself to do so at the soonest possible convenience, I would say. I'm Rob Tim, sitting in for Alex Courtright this morning on TMD, and a couple of trouble spots on the roadways for us to be aware of this morning. The primary one is on 95 northbound. In Baltimore, we had an accident blocking two right lanes on 95 northbound between Moravia Road and Pulaski Highway. Those two right lanes are blocked, and then about 50 feet beyond that, the right and the left lane are blocked. So you kind of have to zigzag in and out, and that's going to lead to about a 15-minute delay for you this morning. But the Fort McHenry and Harbor tunnels appear to be in pretty good shape currently. Slowdowns on the inner loop, primarily between Stevenson Road and the JFX. It's just a heavier, slower moving volume. And a similar situation on the outer loop from Lock Raven Boulevard down to Providence Road. We will return with music from Jack White's latest album next on TMD. 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

0: Send Me My Way. J. Roddy Walston in the business with Take It As It Comes on 89.7 WTMD. And hard to believe, we are less than a week away from the final First Thursday concert of the season over in Canton Waterfront Park. J. Roddy Walston will be headlining things for us that evening. The erstwhile Baltimore resident. He did spend some years living here in Baltimore during the important sort of formative and then riding the rail kind of days of J. Roddy Walston and the business. Pressing Strings also on the bill, and they have timed the release of their wonderful forthcoming new album in conjunction with their appearance at First Thursday. And Mr. VCR, really great outfit out of Annapolis, will be opening things up for us on this coming Thursday in Canton Waterfront Park. And if you need any details whatsoever regarding First Thursday, you can always just hop on over to our website, WTMD.org. I'm Rob Tim, sitting in for Alex this morning on TMD. And the brief version of your weather forecast: gorgeous today, rainy tomorrow, beautiful on Sunday. Right now, we are looking at a very comfortable 71 degrees in Baltimore as we head towards a high of 83 today. Violent Femmes are next on TMD. 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

So I guess Brazilian girls just want to have fun. That is good time from Brazilian Girls on 89.7 TMD. Rob Tim in for Alex this morning. And Ziggy Marley has released his ninth album now. It's called Bright Side. And he's going to be appearing soon over at Freeman Arts Pavilion in Selbyville, Delaware. And then he heads out on a co-headlining tour with Government Mule, which is kind of an interesting bill. At any rate, this is his most recent single, Ziggy Marley with Hey People Now on TMD.

0: Let me do that again.
1: Still sounding great and going strong at 87 years old. Mavis Staples there with Worthy. She's got 14 tour dates between now and November. Before Mavis, it was Talking Heads off of the Fear of Music album with Cities, and we heard some new music from Ziggy Marley as well with Hey People Now. Rob Tim sitting in for Alex Courtright on this fine, fine Friday morning. It does look as if it's going to be just a gorgeous day today with sunshine and a high temperature in the low 80s, just where we kind of like it. Tomorrow, not so great. It's going to be pretty rainy. Rain in the morning, showers throughout the day, maybe a thunderstorm in the afternoon. But Sunday, we're back to another beautiful day with sunshine and 84 for the high. Right now, it is a very comfortable 73 degrees in Baltimore. I have music ahead from the record company. We'll get some Renfrewshort in there and a band that's headed towards Pier 6 Pavilion as well. It's all on TMD. 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

Lauren Eisenberg, Ren for short, as she goes by. And Annie, Get Your Gun, some new music for you there on TMD. And before that, Love is the Way by The Sacred Souls. They will be coming to Pier 6 on September the 22nd with the Womack Sisters opening. And that seems like a really lovely evening of music on the water in Baltimore. Rob Tim in for Alex Courtright this morning with some music from Biba Doobie, joined by the Marias on All I Did Was Dream of You on TMD.

0: 89.7 WTMD with Judah and the Lion from their new album, I Am a Prison, Maybe the Best Is Now, which I don't know. That could be a discouraging thought if you think about it. I'm Rob Tim in for Alex Courtright this morning. And commute-wise, you know, it's not awful this morning. We do have some snags, 895 northbound moving into the Harbor Tunnel, about a six-minute backup there. Slowdowns on 695 include the outer loop, just heavy and slow from Stevenson Road to the JFX. And again, Lock Raven Boulevard to Providence Road. We do have some road construction set up, closing the right lane on the inner loop. So look for some stop and go between Liberty Road and Security Boulevard on the outer loop there. I'm sorry. And Washington Boulevard Parkway, where did I invent that one? The Baltimore Washington Parkway. Southbound from Arundel Mills Boulevard down to 198. That's just kind of heavy and slow. That's about going to wrap up our time together for this morning. Now, Izzy Bavis is coming up, and she's got Flower Bomb in studio today. That should be quite good. In fact, I expect that in the next hour. And I will see you on Monday. Going to sit in for Alex again. Between now and then, please be well, stay safe, do good deeds, and may God save the Republic.
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0: latest from Suki Waterhouse on 89.7 WTMD, Back in Love. And you can see her perform that at the All Things Go Music Festival happening at Merriweather this September. I'm Izzy Bavis. Happy Friday. Uncontrollable Urge there at the top with Devo. Next is some new music headed your way in this next commercial-free set from John Mook. We'll also talk to Flower Bomb this hour about their new single out now titled Jewish Girl. Stay tuned. This is Maryland's NPR music station, TMD.
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Shake Shake from Jungkook's album that came out in 2024, Flying Away, based now in Texas, born in Uganda. It's a little bit of fun music for Friday. I'm Izzy Bavis. Next is Krungbin, also out of Texas, with Evan Finds the Third Room. I just watched Showgirls last night, which means I'm up to three pieces of media that make me want to go to Las Vegas. And this ties into Krungbin because on the pilot episode of Hacks, which is set in Las Vegas, this song plays. Evan Finds the Third Room on TMD.

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2: 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And we'll get down to business with J. Roddy Walston. 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
1: This is 89.7 WTMD. I'm Izzy Bavis. Flower Bomb out of D.C. is back with new music and a show this Sunday, August 23rd at Metro, playing alongside Micah E. Wood and Little Lungs. I sat down with Rachel Klein to talk about the new music and the show. Let's dive right in and tell me about the process of recording these new set of songs that you're working on.
3: Awesome. Yeah, thank you so much for having me. So yeah, for this new batch of songs, we were in the studio all of the past year, I would say, writing, recording. We kind of put together a batch of 14 songs and didn't really know what we were going to do with them, but knew that we just wanted to make music and kind of not waste time. Yeah, we did a writing retreat about a year ago at a place called White Star, which is in Southern Virginia. And we just spent time demoing and working with pieces of songs and writing completely new songs. And then we kind of picked the best of what we'd been working on and, turned them into full songs. We had been working with a producer for the first time. We've self-produced everything else. And so we worked with Kyle Pulley out of Philadelphia. He's done Hop Along, Dr. Dog, some of our favorite bands. And so he worked with us to do pre-production and also engineered a lot of the record. And we recorded some of it close to DC, some of it in Philly, some of it at our practice space. So kind of went a little all over to record it. It has been so much fun. I think these are our best songs yet, so I'm very excited to share them.
1: Let's talk about Jewish Girl, your most recent single that you put out. Tell me about the process of writing, getting everyone together, recording it. What was that like? And what have you noticed now that it's been out and people have been listening to it?
3: The story of this song coming together is actually really cool. I was doing a song a day project with my friend Ryan, who lives in Minnesota, and it started maybe 3 or 4 years ago. It's a project inspired by Japanese Breakfast. Michelle from Japanese Breakfast did it a while back, and the whole point was you create something every day, and it doesn't have to be good, it doesn't have to be long. It's just that you're creating every day, and we started doing it just over the winter months and created some cool stuff by being able to just force myself to create something every day. And so I guess it was this past year or the year before where I had a conversation with my then roommate at the time and close friend, and we were just talking about the different types of guilt that exist. And then I had my song a day that I was doing that night, and I was like, this is really interesting. I wonder if I can tap into this. And I really was excited about the idea of this and bringing it to the band and seeing what we could come up with. And so I just had my little iPhone demo. I brought it to White Star where we did the writing retreat, and we ended up completely changing the song. The verses that are on the song now are completely rewritten, which is really cool, honestly. It's a lot better than what I came to the table with, and it is a much more cohesive message. And yeah, so then kind of bringing it to life and having it feel instrumentally how it felt inside to write it was very cool to watch it come to life. And I think the rhythm section really carries it. And so that was just really cool to watch my bandmates, Abby and Dan, get to bring this thing to life that I had no idea, what it could sound like. And now it's one of my favorites. So yeah, that was a really cool part of the process.
1: That's awesome. I can't wait to hear it. You are playing a show in Baltimore on this tour on August 23rd at Metro. What can listeners expect if they've never been to one of your shows before?
3: Yeah, I think that we all put ourselves into it. And the feedback that I have received is just that, like, you can tell we're having fun. And I think that is very true. We're always having fun. So we'd love for people, so yeah, to come out to the show, listen to Jewish Girl, maybe follow Flowerbomb at Flowerbomb Band on all socials to keep up with what we're doing. And we have no plans yet for a record release. We're still kind of looking for a home. And so that's a way for you to keep up with new songs and yeah, where we're going, what we're doing, all that fun stuff.
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Here is their song, Supersize.

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0: 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I'm Izzy, and U2 has been teasing this new album, you know, allegedly coming out later this year. No information quite yet about it, but of course, I will let you know when I do. Next on WTMD, we'll hear from the Beth's Lake Street Dive and that very infectious one from Caroline Rose. At 11:30, we're listening to Sylvan Esso, and 12:30, it's not only Women Who Rock, but it's the pop segment, because it's Friday, and we're going to have a good weekend together. Stay tuned. 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

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Now, do you remember the Caroline Rose live lunch we did at Auto Bar? Now, specifically, do you remember when Alex asked Caroline about any new music they were working on, any new record, and they said they couldn't talk about it yet? Well, now they can talk about it. They just announced their new record, Gently the Horse at the Walt Whitman Mall. Not really sure what that's going to be about, but Yip Yip Yow is the first track from the record. It comes our way October 23rd. They are also playing a show in Baltimore before that in early October with Modest Mouse at Pier 6 Pavilion. I'm Izzy Bavis. I'm excited for this new record. It is a debut from their new record label they just started titled Suck Records. So excited to hear what else they have in store. Next on WTMD, The Specials with Enjoy Yourself. 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

0: 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Leaving song from their final record as a group that came out last summer, titled Denim. 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
2: 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And then I have no idea how we got here. I'm Rich Rudell. 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
0: 89.7 WTMD, diving into three songs from North Carolina's own Sylvan Esso. Starting off from their third studio album, Free Love, I have their song Ferris Wheel. We'll listen to a song from their debut eponymous record that came out in 2014. I have the song Coffee, which really defined my early college days, which was very funny because I was like briefly in a dance troupe. Anyways, we danced to some Sylvan Esso. And then we're going to listen to new music from them, their song Hot Slob. Sylvan Esso here on TMD playing a few shows in D.C. in October at the 930 Club on the 5th and the 6th. Let's get into it. It's Sylvan Esso, TMD.

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That is their most recent song, Hot Slob, playing a few shows down in D.C. at the 930 Club in early October. Next now, more new music from Houndmouth and Tiger Blood.

0: If you thought you were watching an episode of Portlandia, I'm here to tell you, no, that's just that opening track from Washed Out that they used. The song is Feel It All Around. Next on 89.7 WTMD, Maryland's NPR music station, is new music from Cage the Elephant. Next hour brings more new music from Leon Bridges. We'll also listen to Feeble Little Horse. And 12:30 is Women Who Rock. It's also the pop segment to get you excited for the weekend and take a little dance break. 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
1: 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It's Friday, August 21st. Tonight, Velvet Divide will be at the Black Cat in D.C. Schizo Calypso and Old Man Jones are at the Wrecker in Towson. Preston Leidides and Clara Kay are playing at Manor Mill in Moncton. And Downtown Tombow will be at Maximum Stage in Harbor East. Saturday night, Anthony Green, Maps and Atlases, and Keith Godwin will be at the Atlantis in D.C. Flower Bomb plays a homecoming show at Union Stage, and it's an evening with NRBQ and the Whole Wheat Horns at the Auto Bar. On Sunday, All You Need and Scribe will be at Ramset on Stage in Annapolis, and the Marshall Tucker Band will be at Freeman Arts Pavilion near the beach in Delaware. 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

0: The latest from Leon Bridges, Light the Way, off his upcoming album, Happiness Anytime, officially out September 25th. He's been releasing this in chunks. The second chunk just came out today. That was from the first set of songs. So excited to see what this kind of installation process of a release will look like. I'm Izzy Bavis for 89.7 WTMD. Happy Friday. And, you know, we are Maryland's NPR music station, bringing you all the music you'll need today. Next is Shout Out Louds with a comeback. We'll also listen to new music from Feeble Little Horse. Stay tuned, 12:30, Women Who Rock, a segment I started on my show to celebrate all the amazing female musicians we play every day on WTMD. And today is special because it's also going to be a pop segment. 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

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That song is from their new record, Bitten Up. They are playing Autobar on October 17th, and I feel like they are just such a band to watch. I really love their record, and if you're looking for another song from the album, I recommend Cradle. It's sort of on the other side of the spectrum, a little bit more down-tempo. I'm Izzy Bavis for 89.7 WTMD. Tainted Love, originally recorded by Gloria Jones in 1964, before it was made mega famous by Soft Cell. I have that version for you right now. Then we'll listen to music from Freako, local music, and of course, Women Who Rock, here on TMD.

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0: 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It's time for Women Who Rock. It's a segment I started on my show to celebrate all the amazing women we play on WTMD. And today is special because it is the pop segment, something I've done like on and off just to play a little bit of pop music that we don't typically hear on TMD, but kind of fits the format nonetheless. We're starting off with Chapel Roan. Red Wine Supernova took over from her The Rise and Fall of a Midwest Princess. It came out in 2023. It's a sing-along, so feel free to get up and dance around. Then we're going to listen to Maryland's own pop princess, Enslow, with her song Lonely that closes out her record Crush. I brought her in for a live studio session in May, and her acoustic version of this song remains one of my favorites. As a reminder, she is going to be performing at the State Fair on September 13th for WTMD. And then to close it out, of course, it's ABBA with Dancing Queen. It's the pop segment, and it's Women Who Rock on TMD. Happy Friday.

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Next is new music from Social Distortion from the record Born to Kill. It is Tonight.

0: Coming to us from Dundalk, not Maryland, but Ireland, it is the Merry Wallopers with Kit Kat Club. Their new record comes out in September. They're playing a show at Union Stage in D.C. on March 19th. I'm Izzy for 89.7 WTMD, Maryland's NPR music station. Next is Michigander from his new record, Over Before You Know It. It is freaking out. And next hour brings new music from Billy Strings. We'll listen to Babe Rainbow, local music from Almighty Senators, and a roundup of local shows. Stay tuned. This is TMD.
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0: Isle of Bluegrass specialty for this afternoon from everyone's favorite Billy Strings. His new album comes out a week from today. It settled so much for goodbyes. That was the song Burn the Other End. And as always, he'll be in Baltimore for Halloween. The shows are already sold out, and I can't wait to see what everyone dresses up as. I'm Izzy Bavis for 89.7 WTMD. We've got some great music headed our way here. From Kula Shaker with Let Love Be With You, Indigo Girls, and Babe Rainbow. 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

You're listening to Babe Rainbow with their song Waterfall off their new record Acid and Honey out of Australia. I really liken them to the band Whitney out of Chicago, especially with like that modulator they put over their voices to make it sound a little bit, you know, distorted. Very fun indeed. We also listen to Indigo Girls, and next is such a classic from Jackson 5, I Want You Back.

0: 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It is Kung Fu Masters. We also listen to a former First Thursday performer, Craig Finn, with People of Substance and Jackson 5. I'm Izzy Bavis for 89.7 WTMD, bringing you local music from across Maryland. 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
0: 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I'm Izzy, and it's time for a roundup of local shows. Tonight, Bruiser Wolf, Raffy, Easy Jackson, and Butch Dawson are playing at Lamondo. Then at Current Space, it's Nectar with S-Dot, Chorus, and Flatocene. Saturday is Improvement Movement with the Fitzky Brothers at Metro. And then at Holy for Holies, it's Total Maniac, Collapsing, and Jeff Casuto. Sunday is Flower Bomb, Mike Ewood, and Little Lungs at Metro. I sat down with Flower Bomb and talked about their new music coming out and the show this Sunday. You can listen back online at WTMD.org. Also on Sunday at Holy for Holies, it's Age of Peace, Smashing Times, and Serendipity Row. That's a roundup of local events this weekend in Baltimore. Now let's get into the music with Kevin Morby and Rock Bottom.

Tyler Ballgame returns with a new single since the release of his debut studio album For the First Time Again. We also heard from Kevin Morby there. Next is Nico Case with Wreck. We're also listening to The Cactus Blossoms and They Might Be Giants. It's all in the mix on TMT.

0: We need to get They Might Be Giants, the Decemberists, and Death Cab for Cutie in the studio and see if we can really differentiate their voices. That was their new song Wu-Tang on 89.7 WTMD. Next here is Phoebe Bridgers with her new song Lost Boys off her record Lost Weekend that came out last week Friday. It's been 1 week of Lost Weekend. If you're looking to cry, the last track on that record makes me sob every time. But there's also some uplifting ones, like she wrote a love song about Bo Burnham, and that's a very catchy tune as well. She's playing a show in D.C. at Capital One Arena on September 29th. Next hour on WTMD brings new music from the Linda Lindas, Jin James. We'll listen to some Slow Pulp. And then at 2:30, we're looking at Fontaines D.C. with their new song, their song that used to be new, and a song from their most recent album. So, like, all of the quote-unquote new stuff from them in the past few years. That's headed your way on TMD.
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0: music from the Linda Lindas. I feel like they just keep popping up everywhere. You know, they're on the new Tao album that's coming out, and their third studio album's coming out next Friday. So very exciting. They're also playing Power to the People Festival. That's October 3rd at Meriwether Post Pavilion. But yes, that is their song, Burning Out. It is new music. Next, we are listening to The Revivalists, Joy Ladekun. New music. Jim James returns with a solo album after 8 years. I like to say last year was for My Morning Jacket and this year is for Jim James. So let's get into it. Next is The Revivalists headed your way on TMD.
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New music. Yes, last year was for My Morning Jacket. This year, Jim James prioritizing himself, putting out a solo album. His first solo record in 8 years, Wowed Out, comes out next week, a week from today. That is a song from the album, Come Again. I'm Izzy for 89.7 WTMD, Maryland's NPR music station. Next here, The Ramones, Do You Want to Dance?

0: Sam Hearing, you know, you know him, obviously, from Future Islands, collaborating with a local Baltimore producer, Not Charles, from Here to You. We also heard from Slow Pulp with Doubt, and of course, The Ramones. Stay tuned. Next, we're diving into Fontaines, D.C.
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0: 89.7 WTMD Fontaines, D.C. They take no breaks. Not only did they put out their record in 2024, but they released songs after that to just kind of, you know, maintain in the limelight a bit. But now they are back, not only with new music, but a new album. It's titled Dopamine Chamber. It's coming out October 16th. They released this song, Marianne, as sort of a teaser for the record, and they debuted it live. So today we are going to go in reverse chronological order. The most recent songs of Fontaines D.C., starting out with their most recent one, Marianne, then going to their follow-up single they put out after their record, Romance, It's Amazing to Be Young, and then Favorite from Romance that everyone kind of was obsessed with. So those are the three songs we're listening to from Fontaines D.C. It's new music on TMD.

You're listening to Favorite from Fontaines, D.C. That's from their 2024 record, Romance. Their new album was announced. It's coming out on October 18th. It's titled Dopamine Chamber. At the top of that set, I played their new song that's on that record, Marianne. Next is Blanchelle. Violins is coming out this fall. It's her new record, but we're looking back from If You Asked for a Picture that came out in May of 2025, 23's a Baby. Here is Blanchelle on TMD.

0: Portugal the Man on 89.7 WTMD with People Say. We also heard in that set from Spoon and Blondshell. Next on WTMD, Jack White was booked and busy the past few years, putting out a new record in July titled Frozen Charlotte, I Have God and the Broken Ribs that he also played when he was on SNL. I will see you on Monday. Unless you're into punk and hardcore music, then you can join me for In the Pit Saturday nights, 10 until midnight. We, you know, do a wide variety of music on that program. I'm wearing my Violencia shirt today. They are a band out of Mexico, sort of like punky vibes, and I'm really into them, and I'll be playing some music from their EP. I got to see them at Autobar, so that's the kind of stuff we like to talk about on that show. So make sure you join me for that if that's your jam, or 10 to 3 Monday on WTMD. Until then, stay tuned, stay tapped, and stay wonderful, Baltimore. I'll see you around. Bye.
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Echo Smith with Cool Kids on 89.7 WTMD, Maryland's NPR music station. My name is Richard Dow. Before Echo Smith, we had Jane's Addiction. I have a lot of great music for you today. I also have the 5 o'clock shadow coming up, which will feature a sir. Yes, he will be on the cover song. You'll have to figure it out or wait till 5 o'clock. A lot of great things in store for you right now. This is Bridget Calls Me Baby with I Can Take the Sun Out of the Sky. It's from their new album, Irreversible, and it's out now on EP.

Over the years, that has become my favorite Beck track. That's Wow on 89.7 WTMD, Maryland's NPR music station, Bayside to Stateside. I don't know. It puts me in a good mood, and what more do you want on a Friday? Well, Weezer's new album, their 20th studio album, is the Gold album. Of course it's going to be a color. And it features Carly Hartzman from Wednesday, and she is on this next track. You can catch Weezer October 2nd at Capital One Arena in D.C. 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

0: This week on In the Pit with Izzy Bavis, we listen to music from Mexico, DC, Portland, Germany, the UK, and Baltimore. Pink Shift announced they're going to be playing a show in India, so we're listening to their new song. Favorite of mine, Violencia, played a show with Scholar, so gotta honor that. And so many other discoveries along the way. 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

off the 1997 masterpiece. Yes, masterpiece. Okay, Computer. That is Radiohead with Lucky on 89.7 WTMD. I'm Rich Rudell. On the way, I have a personal favorite of mine from King Gizzard and the Lizard Wizard, Modest Mouse. Right now, it's former Alt-J frontman Joe Newman stepping out under his solo alter ego, J. Jerome 87. His debut solo album, The Canyon, mixes that familiar Alt-J weirdness with a little California soul, blues, and gospel. Here's Mr. Alligator on Maryland's NPR music station, 89.7 WTMD.

0: Caleb Stein with Drinks with Limes on 89.7 WTMD. Pretty fitting soundtrack if you're squeezing in one more beach weekend before the kids head back to school, or maybe you're just hanging on the stoop with WTMD on. I'm Rich Rudell. What do you have planned this weekend? I know the O's are at Camden Yards for three with Tampa Bay starting tonight at 7:15. And if you want to keep it local, Baltimore's Schizo Calypso takes over the Wrecker in Towson tonight with Old Man Jones, E. Joseph, and the Sparrows in Letterbox. The doors are at 6:30. I'm Richard L. Whatever you're getting into this weekend, we've got the soundtrack for you right here on Maryland's NPR music station, 89.7 WTMD.
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It's Kathleen Edwards with Change the Sheets on 89.7 WTMD, Maryland's NPR music station. My name is Rich Rudell, and Pete Yorn's having a pretty big 2026. He's celebrating 25 years of his debut music for The Morning After. With his shows have been leaning heavily into that record and the stories behind it. But he's not just looking backward. His brand new album, All the Beauty, came out July 24th. So those anniversary shows are mixing a little 2001 nostalgia with Pete Yorn in 2026. Here is the title track from that new album, Pete Yorn, on Maryland's NPR music station, 89.7 WTMD.

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She was living in a single room with three other individuals. One of them was a male, and the other two? Well, the other two were females. God only knows what they were up to in there. And furthermore, Susan, I wouldn't be the least bit surprised to learn that all four of them habitually smoke marijuana cigarettes. Reefers.

Laws. There she goes on 89.7 WTMD, Maryland's NPR music station. And it is time for traffic. Traffic reports on WTMD are made possible by IG Burton Subaru of Glen Burnie, located minutes from the Beltway. And we have a lot of traffic just south of the Bay Bridge in Stevensville on US 50. Westbound, right at the Bay Bridge, you're looking at about an hour delay. Of course, on the other side of the bridge in Parole, there is congestion on the ramp from westbound 50 to northbound 97. You're looking at about a 20-minute delay. And Ellicott City, there's stop-and-go traffic on US 29 northbound between 100 and I-70. And in Baltimore City, there is an accident on I-95 northbound at Caton Avenue that is causing delays. The accident is cleared and should be moving at less than a snail's pace soon. It's Rich Udell, and that's your traffic on WTMD.

0: Fulton Lights on 89.7 WTMD, Maryland's NPR music station. I am Rich Riddell. On the way, I have music from Jack Johnson, Donovan Frankenreiter. I mean, you're heading to the beach. That's perfect beach music. And the 5 o'clock shadow. Right now, let's check in with WMAR and Abigail for weather.
1: Hey there, meteorologist Abigail Degler. Checking out your weekend, there are a few things of note. We are seeing another system push through, and we are going to have waves of rain push in, possibly some severe thunderstorms as well. So have ways to get alerts. You can always keep tabs with us at WMAR2 News and on our social medias, but we will be talking about quite a bit of rain moving through. And after Thursday's system, this could lead to some flooding, which is a concern for your Saturday. Thankfully, this wraps up as we go into the overnight hours of your Sunday, and we're just dealing with dry conditions and mostly cloudy conditions for your Sunday. Now, with this, I will say there is a stray chance that a shower will enter in, but overall, we are on a drying trend as we head into early next week with temperatures well below average.
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Donovan Frankenreiter, It Don't Matter, on 89.7 WTMD. Two really good friends following each other. Before that, you had Jack Johnson. Jack's gone all the way back to the beginning for his new documentary, Surf Film Music. It's tracing his life from surfer and surf filmmaker to songwriter using rare footage and recordings from his personal archives. There's a companion double album out now, too, featuring a new score from Jack and Hermanos Gutierrez, along with remastered four-track recordings and some previously unreleased music from his earliest days. Pretty cool look at the road Jack Johnson traveled before most of us ever knew his name. And now to another one of their friends. It's G Love on 89.7 WTMD.

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4: 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It is Richard Allen. It's 5 o'clock, so it is time for the 5 o'clock shadow. And today I dug into a personal favorite of mine, T-Rex. And this cover is from a tribute album to Mark Bolan from 2020 called Angel Headed Hipster. Bono has often spoken about Mark Bolan and T-Rex's

part of the glam rock DNA that fed into U2's earliest musical inspirations. One line he used about Mark Bolan is that he had a particular kind of magic, and he's also pointed to the way Bolan combined swagger, sexuality, pop hooks, and a persona. T-Rex's influence goes way beyond glam, too. It's a stripped-down crunch of Bangin' Gone, the hand claps, the riff, Bolan's cool, almost tossed-off vocal. You can hear pieces of him in later punk, alternative rock, Britpop, and everyone from U2 to Jack White. This is Elton John and U2 taking on T-Rex's Bangin' Gone, like I said, for the Mark Bolan tribute. And here it is on WTMD.

That was the cover version of Bang and Gong, Get It On by U2 featuring Elton John. Now let's play the original. I love doing the covers, and sometimes I'm like, oh, the cover's better. And that was a fine cover. But I still think this is one of the coolest songs in the world because I think T-Rex is one of the coolest bands in the world. This was released in 1971, included on Electric Warrior. It's the album that really cemented Mark Bolan as the king of glam rock in the U.S. It is T-Rex's probably biggest hit, number one in the U.K. and top 10 in the U.S. And here it is, the original Bang a Gong by T-Rex on 89.7 WTMD, Maryland's NPR music station.

0: And that's the 5 o'clock shadow today featuring T-Rex's Bang A Gong covered by U2 and Sir Elton John. On the way, I have music from The Shins, Kurt Vile, Butthole Surfers, Queens of the Stone Age, and more. 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

0: Devin Gilfillian with Black Dog Rabbit Hole on 89.7 WTMD, Maryland's NPR music station. It is time for traffic, and the traffic in Stevensville, I'm giving it to you because I know some of you may be headed off to the ocean. There is a hour and a half delay on US 50 westbound at the Bay Bridge. There's two-way traffic operations. The left lane of the span is reversed for eastbound traffic. Also in Parole on US 50 westbound on the ramp for I-97. There's congestion. It's easing a little bit on the ramp. So, and then on US 29 northbound between Maryland 108 and I-70, you have about a 16-minute delay. There's stop-and-go traffic. And that's your traffic on 89.7 WTMD, Maryland's NPR music station.
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Queens of the Stone Age, Make It With You on 89.7 WTMD. In my humble opinion, the finest live band you could go see nowadays. You will want to stage dive. You will want to dance. You will want to sit back and think. You'll be hypnotized. That's how good I believe Queens of the Stone Age are. I'm Richard Dow, and this is Maryland's NPR Music Station. This next man is very good himself, very hypnotic. Hey, they did this next song with three chords, one piano note, and a lot of menace to influence generations of punk and alternative bands. This is Iggy Pop and the Stooges with I Wanna Be Your Dog.

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Oh, I love it. Leave it to the Butthole Surfers to release a new album that's nearly 30 years old. And I just finger quoted new, like you guys can see me. Intelligent Guy comes from After the Astronaut, recorded back in 1998 as a follow-up to Electric Larryland, and then shelved by the label. Paul Leary said that we are not and never were in the business of being intelligent, which might be the most Butthole Surfers quote ever. The album came out on June 26th, and that was Intelligent Guy on Maryland's NPR music station, 89.7 WTMD.

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funny story about that song, that single. If you remember when cassette singles were a big thing, I got stuck in my friend's Geo Tracker, and it was a bright pink Geo Tracker. So you can imagine what time frame this is, early 90s, and we would all sneak in her little Geo Tracker into the drive-in. Reminds me, I might have to see what's at Benji's, playing at Benji's soon. So from the early 90s, we are going to jump more than three decades to current day. And this is Lorelei, Nate Amos from Water From Your Eyes with Billy Comeback on 89.7 WTMD, Maryland's NPR music station.

0: 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My name is Rich Riddell. And don't forget, tonight on World Cafe at 7, Weezer are celebrating it's a pretty remarkable milestone, 20 albums in more than three decades together. So Rivers Cuomo and Scott Schreiner talk about why the band may actually be getting along better than ever, how the chemistry led to a more collaborative approach on their new album, the Gold Album. Weezer on World Cafe tonight at 7, right here on 89.7 WTMD.
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On the way, we have music from Postal Service, Soul Coughing, Flock of Dimes, and more. Yard Act has a new album out, their third album, You're Gonna Need a Little Music. It came out in July. They split the recording between their hometown of Leeds and Los Angeles, working with Justin Meldell Johnson, whose resume includes Beck, M83, and St. Vincent. So it's a little Yorkshire attitude meets California sunshine. 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

0: It's the TMD Concert Calendar, made possible by Sanity Lounge. It's Friday, August 21st. Tonight, Velvet Divide will be at the Black Cat in D.C. Schizo Calypso and Old Man Jones are at the Wrecker in Towson. Preston Leidides and Clara Kay are playing at Manor Mill in Moncton. And Downtown Tombow will be at Maximum Stage in Harbor East. Saturday night, Anthony Green, Maps and Atlases, and Keith Godwin will be at the Atlantis in D.C. Flower Bomb plays a homecoming show at Union Stage, and it's an evening with NRBQ and the Whole Wheat Horns at the Auto Bar. On Sunday, All You Need and Scribe will be at Ramset on Stage in Annapolis, and the Marshall Tucker Band will be at Freeman Arts Pavilion near the beach in Delaware. 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

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It's Rich Riddell, and this one is for Dana. You will be missed.

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4: Alabama Shakes are set to release their third album and first in a decade next week. The record is called I Must Be Dreaming.
5: I feel hope coming, I feel.
4: It's only one of the most highly anticipated albums of the year, but before Alabama Shakes were as big as they are now, they were just a baby band from Athens, Alabama, and they stopped by World Cafe in 2011 before they even released their debut album for a performance and interview. Today on World Cafe, we are rebroadcasting it. Yeah, you're going to get to hear the Shakes at their earliest, but they clearly had the goods. Some incredible live performances headed your way. It's Alabama Shakes today on World Cafe. Just a few minutes away from that session, but we start with what's considered to be the first true rockabilly song Bob Dylan ever wrote for himself. From Love and Theft, it's Summer Days.

0: Welcome one, welcome all. I'm Kaleo, it's World Cafe, and we've got a special one for you. You never know who's going to walk through the doors of World Cafe, and you never know who they're going to become. Alabama Shakes are set to release their third album, their highly anticipated album, after 10 years. But back in 2011, they hadn't even released their debut album. They were just some young upstarts out of Athens, Alabama. Before they released their debut record, Boys and Girls, David Dye had a chance to speak with them, and the band had a chance to play. Take a listen.
1: Our guests today, the soul band from Athens, Alabama, called the Alabama Shakes, are an example of how fast things can go in the music business when talent like their lead singer, Brittany Howard, comes around. The band released their self-titled debut EP in September. It was reissued by Rough Trade Records in December, and the band is about to release their debut full-length, Boys and Girls, in April. They've gone from playing small bars at home where they set up on the floor to clubs all over the country. And I started out asking the Alabama Shakes to tell us a little bit about their hometown, Athens, Alabama. What's bad? What's good?
2: You got space to breathe.
3: Mm-hmm.
2: That's one good thing about it.
4: Are there are there clubs, any place to play?
3: No.
2: That's the bad thing about it.
3: No.
2: Zero places to play.
3: Nowhere to go.
2: Especially for, like, kids, you know, like, it'd be nice to see, like, an all-ages venue or something like that where kids can go play their own music. There's nothing like that around. House parties, you know, and if you're lucky, when I was in high school, we played, like, little benefits for the school and things like that where it'd be, like, a dance or something. But, yeah, it's not a whole lot. You just got to be creative how you get gigs in Athens.
4: Now, who got together musically first in the band?
3: Well, I reckon it was me and Zach. First, the three of us, me, Heath, and Zach, we all went to the same school. We went to East Limestone High School out there in Athens. And I had learned that Zach was a bass player, and I just approached him. I said, hey, you want to play with me? And at first, he's like, no.
4: He didn't like he has no mic. He can't defend himself.
3: Yeah, I know. He said, I don't like the way you look. And I said, what, man? Nah, I'm joking. We started playing. We get together every day after school, and experiment and just play all types of different genres of music, anything from gospel. We play like progressive things, anything really. And we had made this demo with Steve over here. We met him in our only music store in town, the only one. And we had got together and we wrote some originals and we went to this little recording studio and we recorded them, and Heath got a hold of it. And at the time he was playing in like this, the best band in high school. They were just incredible.
2: This wasn't high school though. This was...
3: I guess it wasn't high school no more. But you were in the best band in high school, though.
2: Yeah.
3: I'm leading up.
4: Now, what was the best? What did the best band in high school play? What kind of stuff?
2: Oh, just classic. AC/DC. No. Lots of AC/DC.
3: David Bowie. Yeah. Prince. T-Rex. These things are unheard of where we're from.
4: Really?
3: Yeah. Oh, yeah. So it was like this incredible music. And Heath was still playing with him, even though he was out of high school. And he had listened to us. And he says, I want you guys to open for us. And... I was ecstatic. Of course we'll open for you. Except we didn't really have like all the parts and pieces. So he volunteered to sit in with us on guitar. And we played the show. It felt really incredible. And we decided we were going to write together. And we stayed together ever since. It's kind of the genesis of it all.
4: Well, let's get to it. What do you want to begin with?
3: We're going to open with a song called Going to the Party. It is inspired by me sneaking out to go see Heath's band play.

0: going to the party, a short party. That's Alabama Shakes playing live for us today on the cafe. And that's when it's going to be on the album that's coming out on ATO Records. Great stuff. So Brittany, what did you grow up loving? Because you've mentioned T-Rex, and I know some of the things you covered. Did you sing gospel? Did you do any of that in church, or any of that kind of thing?
1: I was too shy to sing gospel in church, but I loved it. I loved listening to it. But I grew up on like Elvis Presley and James Brown and all these old soul singers I did not know the names of until I got older. And music like that my grandparents listened to. I really liked a lot of like Dion and who else? Like, you know, I liked Loretta Lynn and you know, country artists and blues artists and everything. I have a mixed background, so each side listened to a lot of different types of music. And so I liked all kinds of things, you know. And then I met these dudes, and they introduced me to a lot of different kind of things I never heard before, like T-Rex and, you know, who else? AC/DC, you know, that kind of rockin' stuff. I had heard of it, but I didn't, like, really get into it until I met, like, Zach and Heath. And Steve over here introduced me to a lot of different kind of punk rock music. I like that stuff, too. Mm-hmm. It's all good. Good music is good music.
0: Well, that was a good song for you to begin with because it's got such great dynamics to it. I mean, some people hear somebody doing this kind of soul-oriented music, and it's all, like, in your face. But you bring it up and down, and that's really that's interesting. Did you learn that out playing live, or did you...
1: It's just kind of how the song goes. I'm not sure how to elaborate. It's just that's the way the song feels. And at one part, you know, you're going to the party trying to convince somebody to go. And you say, you got to go. There's going to be a fight. And there's going to be dancing. And it's going to be awesome. And then it comes to a part where you're going and you're happy. And you're saying, you know, you're too drunk to drive home. I take you home, baby, you know, stuff like that. It's just like going to a party.
0: Just like the party itself. You're absolutely right. Alabama Shakes are playing live today. What's next, guys?
1: This next track is I Found You. I wrote this for a boy.

0: I Found You, another one from the Alabama Shakes playing live. So you talked about that that kind of demo that you made. Was that what Patterson Hood heard from Drive-By Truckers? Who he got interested in the band. Was that how that worked out?
1: Yeah, Patterson came out to the show in Florence at Pegasus Records for the Handy Fest. We got to play there. And that was the first show he came out to see, then asked us to open up for him. So it was pretty special.
0: And he's from Florence, right? Which is...
1: Yeah, he's from the Shoals area.
0: Yeah. Were you guys... A lot of people mention Muscle Shoals when they talk about your music. And is this everybody just kind of knows that music in Alabama?
2: I think we get grouped in because Muscle Shoals is so close to where we're from. And there's a lot of history that happened in Muscle Shoals, which, of course, now there's not really much of a scene there.
0: It's not what it was, right?
3: There's a good recording scene, but not a live music scene at all.
2: Yeah, of course. There's a very good recording scene, but as far as live music goes, you got to travel to somewhere like maybe Florence or something like that, where they got like a little scene growing, which is where we ventured to, and that's how Patterson found us.
0: Oh, okay. So that was a show there in Florence. Definitely. Well, you know, there's the song you do called Hold On, which is... you always seem to do a great version of this. Was this one of the early things that you guys wrote?
2: There's an interesting story behind Hold On. What that song, how that became is that Heath and Zach here, guitar and bass, they come up with this riff, and I never had a chance to really put any words on it. It was just like kind of an idea, and we're doing a live show one night in Decatur, Alabama. And they start, you know, I'm like tuning or something like that, and they start playing this riff, and Steve falls in on drums, just a simple beat, you know. And, you know, I just made up some words on spot, and it just kind of seemed appropriate. Just hold on, you know. I was nervous, and we hadn't been playing that much, and the crowd was kind of rough, and we started doing that song, and people, like, started singing the words, and they're thinking it was like somebody else's song or something. We're just making it up as we go, just kind of improvising, and that's how that song became. And we just kept playing it and messing around with it, and we decided we were going to record it.
4: Yeah, it was a little different then, but the idea was there for sure.
0: So you weren't necessarily worried about making it to 22 years old. You're just making up the lyrics.
2: No, everything I say, I mean.
0: Well, I'm glad you made it there and a little beyond, right?
2: Yeah, 23.
0: Yeah, there you go.
2: Yeah, hope I make it to 24. Had to write a new song about it.
0: Alabama Shakes are playing live. Can you do that one? That's a great song.
2: Sure will.

0: Man, that is, hold on. I got to tell you, Brittany, every time I see you do that, you put it all out. I mean, that's great. Our guests are the Alabama Shakes playing live in the studio, Zach Cockrell, Steve Johnson on the drums, Heath Fogg, newest member Ben Tanner, and Brittany Howard on the vocals. And Heath, I'm glad you and Zach came up with that riff.
1: Thank you.
0: That's a good one. That's a good one indeed. All right, guys, we got time for one more. Some of these are ones that were on the EP. You want to do something that's on the album that we might not have heard yet?
2: Sure. I'll tell you a story. I got a best friend, and we grew up together. And then when we got older, someone told me that maybe we shouldn't be friends anymore. And the song's called Boys and Girls.

0: said it? Who said that? Oh Lord.
1: Alabama Shakes, that's Boys and Girls. Did you get your answers from anybody about that?
0: Not quite.
1: Good song. Thank you all so much for playing. It's really...
0: Thank you for having us.
1: Been very nice.
0: Having a ball.
1: Yeah, how has it been? It's been kind of a whirlwind year, has it not?
0: All my dreams came true, man. I treasure everything. It's been so wonderful. It's a lot of hard work, but I got some really good friends, and we get to find out all about each other, and we get to share something really special with one another for this time. And I think it means a lot to all of us. And while there is a lot more work to do, I think we're all looking forward to it and looking forward to writing some more songs together.
1: Yep. Well, keep at it. We'll be here. Alabama Shakes, our guest here on the World Cafe.
2: There you go. Alabama Shakes talking with David Dye from 2011. New album is called I Must Be Dreaming. It is out next week. We're back in a minute with more World Cafe.
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2: Welcome back. 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That was wild. 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And as I said, the Shakes' new album, that's, by the way, what they were originally called before they had to add the Alabama. Shakes' new album is called I Must Be Dreaming. It drops next week. Here's Phoenix with their U.S. breakout hit from 2009. It's 1901 on World Cafe.

0: masterpiece from the band. It's King Harvest. Coming up, we've got a slice of new wave that feels straight out of the 1980s when we get back to World Cafe.
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0: Oh, look at that. We're back on World Cafe. I want to introduce you to Tilda Grattan and Curtis Patterson. They go by Atlas Bloom. 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